mama. Neither the condom every way. I had a woman. Neither the condom every way.

That's what my baby had to say. Johnny, bring flowers to my grave on every decoration day. I said, yes, baby. I said, yes. I said, yes, yes, baby, yes, baby. Around my baby's bedside, and my Lord taking my baby away. I was standing around my baby's bedside, me and my doctor, and my Lord taking my baby away from me. I couldn't do nothing but hang my head and try. Now people, I hated to see my Lord taking my baby away. I hated it so bad, so bad. 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I can't save him. I can't.

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Yeah, yeah, yeah. 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

0: Johnson, a bass Larry Taylor, drums Ron Sarko, saxophone Trevor Solomon, and trumpet Drew Mitchell. Thank you, everyone, for the calling. See you again.
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Wait a minute. Now, what we got? We got double drumming, double power. Mr. Rick King on the drums here. Mr. Roland Sauliet is on the drums.

evening. I have some important announcements. Articulate announcements. Tonight is the last show of the 1984 King Crimson Tour. Makes it pretty special, huh? Also, to top the occasion, we are recording this evening for posterity. Whoever posterity is. And we'd like you to make lots of joyous noise. Have a good time. Sit back, yell, scream, spill your beers. Have a pleasant evening.

0: And now Jimmy and Count are going to cook up a blues together. I don't even know the title of it yet.
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She's waiting for me when I get home from work. 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She turns out the lights and she cries in the dark and won't answer when I call her name.

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And I don't have the strength to go on the lost side of town.

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1: Hi.
0: Welcome. So you're gonna give me a helping hand?
1: I actually gotta go. Do you wanna give me a ride?
0: Sure. Hop right on. You're going on that highway again?
1: Yeah, I got somewhere to be.
0: You should just take the bus. You know what happens there.
1: I gotta go.
0: You can't.
1: I'll see you later, okay? Hi.
0: Billy, what's wrong with you?
1: What?
0: You have to be safe over there.
1: I will.
0: Be safe on that road.
1: I will. I'll see you later.

Do you know your song? That song you sang about that girl? She was standing beside you when you were singing it. And I could see her and I could feel everything she went through. And she wanted me to tell you that she wants you to keep singing the song, like you don't have to feel bad. And then afterwards, I was like, oh, okay, you know, just give her a hug. And then the lady who was our chaperone the whole time we were there, she comes up to me, she goes, that young girl who came and spoke to you, what did she say to you? I said, oh, nothing. She was just saying she likes my music because I didn't want people to think she was crazy. And then that lady goes, oh, she was because, she said, I thought maybe she felt something. She was because her mom is a medium, you know, like she talks to like the dead. And I was like, oh, really? She goes, yeah, so I thought maybe she said something about that. And I was like, oh.

0: my brain. Lately, things all seem the same. I'm acting funny, and I don't know why.
1: Excuse me.

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1: It's a song, you know, about peace. Yeah, but it's more so it asks very important questions.

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So, words are powerful. So I'm going to sing the bridge again. And I hope that when I ask the question, you're going to go, yes! The guys are going to help you because they know where, yeah? You want to do that with me? All right. Because it's really important for us in this time. Here we go, guys.

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1: Hi, my name's Gwyn Ashton.

I saw something today and it was beautiful and it moved me, and then I realized I want to see that again. And I heard something today, it was sweet and high and clear, and I realized that's what I want to hear. And I felt something today, it was strong, it was deep, and it was real, and I realized